0: 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Also on air at 91.9 CFBS-FM 1 in beautiful Tobermory.
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something else. The afterworld. A world of never-ending happiness. You can always see the sun.

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1: You want signals? They got signals. 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We are 91.9 North, 97.9 South, the Bruce.
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0: fine line between smart and stupid. Longy and Pruffer on the Bruise.
1: So yesterday, I think we were talking about slang words.
2: Yeah, and how cool has sort of transcended generations. It's over 100 years old. Cool.
1: Yeah, like other words have not. We were saying
2: no,
1: groovy,
2: usually here and gone, could, right? Trendy.
1: Yeah, you couldn't say groovy, that sort of thing
2: groovy,
1: anymore.
2: Baby.
1: Unless you were Austin Powers, and it's fine. You're perfectly fine. You can pull it off.
2: So, and here's a word, Brian, hip. To me, hip is still hip.
1: Yeah.
2: In an ironic kind of a way.
1: I think it went for a while where it wasn't, and then it's like, all right, we're going to allow that back.
2: I can remember, this is about, I don't know, how long ago did I work in Huntsville?
1: Long time ago.
2: So early 90s, I can remember, sure. And I used to write a lot of commercials, and I used hip in one of the commercials, and it came back from the client and said, well, nobody uses that word anymore. I said, yeah, I don't know. Maybe you should bring it back.
1: Maybe it's time to bring that back. We came across a story today, a post of somebody found a bunch of a story in a paper talking about slang words from 1954.
2: 54. Now,
1: I've never even heard of that.
2: You're listening right now, you... Chances are you probably weren't around in 1954, but...
1: There might be the odd
2: but one. If you were, thanks for joining us with our classic and new rock.
1: That's right. Hey. Thanks for rocking out. You should be at your age. So if you remember any of this, you can let us know, because I've never heard of these at all. Apparently a cool Jonah.
2: Huh? What's cool Jonah?
1: It's slang for a well-dressed kid.
2: Damn, Daniel! Nice kicks! Damn, Daniel. Nice
1: what
2: kicks.
1: Would be nowadays? You'd call that kid
2: cool
1: Slick
2: Jonah.
1: Or something. Cool. Hey, Slicker. I don't know.
2: Cool Jonah.
1: The word George meant money.
2: Jeez, I could use a couple extra Georges.
1: I could use
2: myself.
1: You'd think they'd be Benjamins, eh? Because they were Benjis.
2: Benjamins is still a thing, right?
1: Yeah, $100 bills, right? Because Benjamin Franklin's on there, I guess.
2: Give me a hundy.
1: Is George on any bills?
2: Clooney.
1: Right. Seinfeld. George from Seinfeld. Spooning your scarf. What the heck do you think that means?
2: Well, eating your food, but scarf that down. That's still there.
1: I get that. Scarfing your food
2: scarf
1: down.
2: Scarf your food
1: Spooning
2: down.
1: Your scarf. That's a weird one. Double bubble.
2: I know that. Cute girl.
1: Yeah. I wonder if she's...
2: Check out that double bubble, boys.
1: Top heavy? I don't know. Bad dad from Baghdad.
2: Yeah, bad dad from Baghdad.
1: Do you remember that one? Yeah. A little tiny
2: tough
1: bit.
2: Guy. Tough
1: guy. So he's a bad dad from Baghdad. And Fluky. A Fluky's a jerk. And a flip lip. Is a person who makes wisecracks. So I guess we're a pair.
2: Hey, he's a wiseacre, eh?
1: Are we a pair of flip clips?
2: That's exactly what we are.
1: That's what a weird bunch of. Yeah. Now there is one. They use the word square.
2: Yeah,
1: that's still around. Huey Lewis kept that one popular.
2: Remember the
1: right?
2: Flintstones?
1: Yeah.
2: They
1: actually
2: square.
1: Make a square
2: with your feet.
1: He's a square man. He's a nerd or something like that. So I guess maybe, 50, 70 years from now, there'll be an article and there'll be like Skibidi and 6-7 in it and stuff like that. And
2: right.
1: You know.
2: Because I don't expect those to,
1: grow legs.
2: No, not like
1: and
2: cool
1: have
2: has.
1: Any long sort of time. Anyway, speaking of being hip.
2: Tragically.
1: They're hip. Right?

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1: I just want to thank everybody for coming out and enjoying McHappy Day. 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
1: 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I've got Bruffer here with me today.

0: Rockin' Robin is on the Bruce.
1: We are full and ready to take on the rest of our Thursday afternoon. I don't think we've heard that mama montage yet, so you better be listening for that. Cage the Elephant on the way, some Canadian rock, Big Wreck, and it's AC/DC, 91.9 in the north, 97.9 in the south. 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We are the Bruce.